guess even better yet. But there's the Joker in the street, loving one brother and killing the other.

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0: Pardon? Good morning to you.
1: Hello.
0: Pardon? Good morning to you. Pardon?
2: Hello. 6h du matin.
3: Il est 6h.

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You say, what's been going on while I was away? Who got those sheets dirty and why are there no

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But

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I'm gonna try it, and I can always come back. But really, there was no coming back. Once you leave, it's like, okay, you didn't make the sacrifice, you know? And love is, it's like, it is a real feeling and everything, but a relationship is more than that. It's like, you have to say, I'm done with chasing all these other projects.

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1: Yeah. Yeah. Feel the chain now. Yeah. Chandra Paul. So me go so then.

Everything changed. It had to. 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
1: I don't really even know where to begin, or even really what to do. Because no matter what I do, every time I get ahead, it's like I go back. So for right now, I'm just gonna let this one ride.

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Cause no matter what I do, every time I get ahead, it's like I go back. So for right now, I'm just gonna let this one ride.

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4: Let's get this clear. If there is any such thing at all as intelligence and love and beauty, well, you found it in other people. In other words, it exists in us as human beings. And as I said, if it is there in us, it is symptomatic of the scheme of things. We are symptomatic of the scheme of things as the apples are symptomatic of the apple tree or the rose of the rose bush.

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1: Morgan Heritage 2000. Hey yo, yellow,
2: yellow.
1: It's Mount Killer Lang with Morgan Heritage.
2: Heritage.
1: I wonder if these world leaders are on some alcoholic beverage. They never seem to check the violence and crime leverage. Hey yo, Morgan Heritage. They never try to increase minimum wages. Well, you know we're here to give praises.

0: poor little serf, working like a mule for half of what he's worth. Poor little grafter, poor little gent, working for the cash that he's already spent. Working for the cash that he's already spent. He's selling his life.
1: She's his loyal wife.
0: Timid as a mouse.
1: She's got her little house.
0: He's got his little car.
1: They'll share the cocktail bar.
0: She likes to cook his meals.
1: He knows something that appeals.
0: Sometimes he works late,
1: so his supper has to wait.
0: But she doesn't really mind,
1: because he's getting overtime.
0: He puts a bit away,
1: just for a rainy day.
0: Because every little counts,
1: when the cost of living mounts.
0: Lottery each week,
1: hoping for that lucky break.
0: They would take a trip abroad,
1: do the things they can't afford.
0: She'd like to have a fur.
1: He'd like a bigger car.
0: They could buy a bungalow
1: with furniture for show.
0: He might think of leaving work,
1: but he wouldn't want a shirt.
0: He would much prefer to stay,
1: get an honest day's pay.
0: He's got a life to work ahead.
1: There's no rest for the

regulators. We regulate any stealing of his property. We're damn good, too. But you can't be any geek off the street. Gotta be handy with the steel if you know what I mean. Earn your keep.